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Is it time?

On the third day, I satisfied my hunger by eating the grass by the roadside. It seemed to taste something like bread. I remember going down a very dark road and over with trees on both sides, very thick, which seemed to extend a

left my own old home of homes. Green fields and every pleasant place. The summer like a stranger comes. I pause and hardly know her face.

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